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1: Sit in the cigar there. 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I'm all beat, the sick drink, well, it dance. 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In the woman, but this guy, he's on this, he's on the other. Waar jy thuis voel.

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0: 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Ek sê vir jou goeie môre. Ons is live vanaf Heron Banks Golf Course. Hoorie, so hier's ek oulike bokkies nou voor my, want dit raak nou lig. 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Heerlike musiek nog vir jou op pad, laaste van jou Get Up and Go, en dan in die volgende uur om jou Vrydag vibe maak, it is Finish the Chorus.
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0: Steve Hofmeyer, is jy hier net hier op 99.6 FM Stereo waar jy tuis voel op hierdie Vrydag? It's Friday, baby! Yes! 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
0: Currently, traffic is moving and free-flowing on this Friday morning. If you have a traffic update for me, please make me aware. On 062-344-5545, you are eyes and ears out there on the road this Friday morning.
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2: In this bulletin, Fidusa criticizes the decision not to cut the repo rate. Gauteng taxi industry will continue engagements with the provincial government. And America imposes new tariffs against trading partners. Good morning, I am Liesel Brits. The Federation of Unions of South Africa, Fidusa, has criticized the South African Reserve Bank, SARB, for its decision not to decrease the repo rate. The bank's Monetary Policy Committee decided to leave the repo rate unchanged. This means the prime lending rate remains at 10.5%. Fidusa says the decision has failed to deliver meaningful relief to workers and households who are struggling with financial problems. The Federation has called on policymakers to consider the impact of monetary policy decisions on the public. The taxi industry in Gauteng says it will continue engagements with the provincial government. The industry, comprising the South African National Taxi Council, SANTACO, and the Gauteng National Taxi Alliance, met with the Provincial Department of Roads and Transport yesterday. The meeting followed complaints from the taxi industry and threats of a provincial shutdown. SANTACO's Graham Fritz says yesterday's meeting was fruitful.
3: The meeting provided an opportunity for the Gauteng taxi industry and the department to openly table their respective concerns and expectations. Both parties agreed that further engagements are necessary to reach sustainable and mutually acceptable solutions. The Gauteng taxi industry wishes to assure all commuters that taxi operations will continue as normal. There will not be any suspension of taxi services, and all routes across the province will continue operating without interruption.
2: The Deputy Minister of Finance, David Masondo, has resigned as the chairperson of the Public Investment Corporation, PIC. The announcement follows recent challenges facing the corporation. These challenges include a whistleblower report and allegations against the suspended Chief Executive Officer of the PIC. Masondo says his decision is in the interest of the country and the stability of the PIC. He says he hopes that the outstanding issues at the PIC will be investigated thoroughly. And in international news, the United States of America, USA, will impose new tariffs of 10% and 12.5% on 60 trading partners. Affected countries include countries in Europe. The president of the USA, Donald Trump, says the tariffs are imposed on countries that have failed to stop forced labor imports. Trump has imposed several tariffs against trading partners since he returned to the White House last year. The latest tariffs take effect from today. And this is the end of the bulletin. Your news headlines follows at 7:30.
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7: Welcome to your world of sport, and we start with the 2026 Commonwealth Games. The opening ceremony taking place last night in Glasgow, Scotland, and it will be available to viewers in South Africa. With more than 500 African athletes expected to compete at the Games, this year's edition promises to be one of the most eagerly anticipated. The event will feature 10 exhilarating sports, 6 para sports across 4 of the city's iconic venues. South African fans will be eagerly anticipating the return of swimming legend Chad Leclerc, who looks to add to his remarkable Commonwealth medal collection, while sprint ace Akani Simbini headlines an exciting athletics squad alongside world champion swimmer Pieter Kotze, javelin star Joanne van Dijk, and exciting 400-meter talent Liev Pelé. After cycling, in Ecuador's Richard Carapaz climbed to victory on the Alpine's 18th stage of the Tour de France yesterday, as race leader Tadej Pogacar lost a key teammate to illness. The former Giro d'Italia winner Carapaz attacked his 5 breakaway companions with just over 3 kilometres to ride and cruise to his second Tour victory, with Swiss Mauro Schmidt beating American Matteo Jorgensen to second. Pogacar finished safely alongside his main rivals around 4.5 minutes later, but he was counting the cost of a couple of damaging days as Brandon McNulty was forced to pull out. And finally, in cricket, Indian wonder kid Vaibhav Suryavanshi scored a maiden T20 international half century in a 7-wicket victory over Zimbabwe in Harare yesterday. Put into bat after losing the toss in the first of 3 matches, Zimbabwe made a meagre 125 for 7 in 20 overs, with all-rounder Madhaveri top scoring. Led by 15-year-old prodigy Suryavanshi, who struck 4 fours and 4 sixes in an 18-ball 50, India cruised to 126 for 3 with 40 balls to spare. Victory at the Harare Sports Club was a welcome relief for the Indians. It ended a 7-match winless run since Iyer inherited the captaincy. And that's a wrap of your world of sport.
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0: It is Lady Gaga with Poker Face right here on 90.6 FM Stereo, where you feel at home. Jy is ingeskakel op the morning lock in. 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
0: Maak op my klaar op 062-344-5545. While you do that, let's take a look what is happening out there on your roads.
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0: 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You are eyes and ears out there on the road.
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2: Midas, with more than just the weather. 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
0: Let's take a look what your temperatures have in store for you today. Currently it is 4 degrees, temperatures climbing to a maximum of 20 today, 0% chance of rain, sunny skies all day long with your winds picking up to 8 kilometers per hour. Then for this coming Saturday, you can expect a maximum temperature of 20, a minimum of 0, 0% chance of rain and sunny skies all day long. And then this coming Sunday, a maximum expected of 20, a minimum of 1 with a 0% chance of rain. And that was your weather update for this hour.
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0: Yeah, there's Danny Smoke, one of my all-time favourites. 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Ons live vanaf Heron Banks vandag vir ons golfdag. 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So die festivities is nou rarig besig om op te tel. 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Ek wil graag iemand of my klaar maak op 062-344-5545. Dis a fun een. Dis a lekker Samsung een. Here we go. Wat is die volgende woorde? 062-344-5545. Let me know.
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0: Katy Perry, last Friday night, right here on 90.6 FM Stereo, where you feel at home. Jy is ingeskakel op the morning lock in op die Vrydagoggend. It's Friday, baby. Let's go. Ek wil jou in my weekend vibes sit. Ek wil jou in my Vrydag vibes sit. Dit is the morning lock in. Ek het heerlike, heerlike musiek vir jou op pad vir die laaste uur van die program. So jam uit op al die musiek. Jy mag ook net. 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So definitief skakel in. En dan also vandag is ons golfdag hier by Heron Banks. 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It's the morning lock in.
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0: Franse onderwys en sy met dood. Nee, op die avond FM Stereo, waar jy thuis voel. Jy is ingeskakel op Morning Lock in, saam met my, Sarah Jane, op die vrijdagochtend. Ek wil jou vrijdagochtend vir jou absolute vibe maak. I want you to catch that Friday feeling. Awesome, awesome music still hitting your way for the last bit of the show. But first, traffic.
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0: 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If you have a traffic update for me, please make me aware on 062-344-5545. You are eyes and ears out there on the road this morning.
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2: 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Unchanged interest rates bring relief to agricultural businesses. The death toll from the Ebola virus increases. And in Commonwealth Games, South Africa's Commonwealth Games campaign begins. Your next news update is at 9 o'clock.
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1: No matter the weather, hot, wet, or cloudy, Midas brings you this weather report. Midas, for the love of cars.
0: Let's take a look what your temperatures have in store for each day. Currently 6 degrees. Temperatures climbing to a maximum of 19 today. 0% chance of rain with your winds picking up to 11 kilometers per hour. This coming weekend, your temperatures are as follows. Saturday, minimum of 0 expected there, maximum of 20. Sunny skies all day long with 5% chance of rain. And then this coming Sunday, temperatures climb to a high of 21 for your maximum. A minimum of 1, 0% chance of rain with your winds picking up to 11 kilometers per hour. And that was your weather update for this hour.
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0: In your top stories this hour, Deputy Minister Masondu quits the PIC. Borsa terminates the membership of a member of a provincial legislature. And Fidusa criticizes the decision not to cut the repo rate. I'm Dane Bysheim. Good day. The Deputy Minister of Finance, David Masondu, has resigned as the chairperson of the Public Investment Corporation. The announcement follows recent challenges facing the corporation. These challenges include a whistleblower report and allegations against the suspended chief executive officer of the PIC. Masondu says his decision is in the interest of the country and the stability of the PIC. He says he hopes that the outstanding issues at the PIC will be investigated thoroughly. The Western Cape government has welcomed a High Court ruling that found taxi organizations to be in contempt of court. The Western Cape High Court ruled against the Cape Organisation for the Democratic Taxi Association, the Khayelitsha Somerset West Local Taxi Association, and 23 individuals. The ruling follows a High Court order that interdicted the organisations and individuals from interfering with public transport services. The court also sentenced the respondents to 90 days imprisonment suspended for 3 years. Western Cape MEC for Mobility, Isaac Seleku, says the ruling is a victory for the rule of law.
1: We welcome this court ruling. It sends a clear message that violence, intimidation, and lawlessness will not be tolerated in our public transport system. We are a government that cares about commuters, and their safety will always come first. They deserve to travel safely, and operators should be able to work without fear.
0: Build One South Africa has terminated the membership of Ayanda Ali. The decision followed the party's internal disciplinary process against Ali. Borsa announced in July last year that it would hold the disciplinary proceedings against Ali. The party claims that it has tried since then to resolve the matter amicably, but the efforts failed. Borsa says Ali has elected not to appeal the party's decision. She served as Borsa's member of the provincial legislature in Gauteng. The taxi industry in Gauteng says it will continue engagements with the provincial government. The industry, comprising of the South African National Taxi Council, SANTACO, and the Gauteng National Taxi Alliance, met with the Provincial Department of Roads and Transport yesterday. The meeting followed complaints from the taxi industry and threats of a provincial shutdown. SANTACO's Graeme Fritz says yesterday's meeting was fruitful.
2: The meeting provided an opportunity for the Gauteng taxi industry and the department to openly table their respective concerns and expectations. Both parties agreed that further engagements are necessary to reach sustainable and mutually acceptable solutions. The Gauteng taxi industry wishes to assure all commuters that taxi operations will continue as normal. There will not be any suspension of taxi services, and all routes across the province will continue operating without interruption.
0: The Federation of Unions of South Africa, FEDUSA, has criticized the South African Reserve Bank for its decision not to cut the repo rate. The bank's Monetary Policy Committee decided to leave the repo rate unchanged. This means the prime lending rate remains at 10.5%. FEDUSA says the decision has failed to deliver meaningful relief to workers and households who are struggling with financial problems. The Federation has called on policymakers to consider the impact of monetary policy decisions on the public. In international news, the United States of America will impose new tariffs of between 10% and 12.5% on 60 trading partners. Affected countries include countries in Europe. The president of the USA, Donald Trump, says the tariffs are imposed on countries that have failed to stop forced labor imports. Trump has imposed several tariffs against trading partners since he returned to the White House last year. The latest tariffs take effect from today. A short while ago, gold was selling at $4,042.49 per fine ounce, and a barrel of Brent crude cost $101.03. One US dollar cost R16.81, one British pound cost R22.39, and the euro is currently trading at R19.14. One Bitcoin is currently trading at $65,318.62. That's all for this bulletin. I'm Dane Bysheim.
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It's also Duran Duran, Hungry Like the Wolf. 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And today it is the 90.6 FM Golf Day. We are broadcasting live from Heron Banks Golf Estate. It's absolutely beautiful. It's warming up nicely outside. So come on over. We are broadcasting live today all the way till 6 o'clock tonight. So it's a lot of fun happening, lots of prizes that are going to be given away throughout the day, and just great golf going to be happening. But we've got some amazing people on board today. 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But of course, also coming up for you, got you back tracks, not gone, but some of the songs might be. We're giving them a shot of revival. And you can check them out along Facebook is on 96 FM. If your favorite song, the one with the most wins, play just before 10, I'll reveal them on ish, please. Don't worry. You can also get your WhatsApp on 062 344 545.

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0: It's Felix Sean with Cascada. Boy, you turn me. Also, Skimmer Richting, heading that one up. Let's see what we had over there. It was Miles Smith and Al Horan drive safe. It's 90.6, another cup of coffee with me, Isabel, brought to you by DevelopNet, and today broadcasting live from Heron Banks Golf Estate. 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So we've got Tata Vol and NGL Attorneys and Home Loan Solutions, Team Vol, Vol Toyota, Liquid Lounge, New Vol Motors, Top Speed Motors, Bhutan Diesel Executive Motors, Dar Fatai, that's of course the passion fruit liqueur, Red Door Properties, Eagle Solar, Ons Grijse Jeug, Webon Design, Gears for Africa, Flag Bag Branding, they're from Germiston, Tentworks, Vic Legacy, Security Mecca. There's also the 90.6 FM Hall in One Week. Could win a 50,000 rand prize. 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Then we've got Easy Travel and Tours, Electroware, Geely, Scaletronics, and there's also Team Blex and Clinics Naledi in Kanyesi Private Hospital. So thank you for all those involved. But right now, let's check out our options. It's time to bring back that track.
1: Bring back that track. Proudly brought to you by You Roof It. 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

0: It's BB Rexha with Faithless, New Religion, also Bob Seger. We had him there with the Silver Bullet Band, All Time Rock and Roll. It's 90.6, another cup of coffee with me, Isabel, today, broadcasting live from Heron Banks Golf Estate. It is the 90.6 FM Golf Day, so the players are getting ready. It's turning out to be a fantastic day. And just have to give a good shout out to all the players representing their companies. We've got Trio Bags, FED Properties, Ibarra Pumps, African Heating, M&M Industrial Technology, JVR Accounting, Agresilo Developments, TRF Tech, Security Mecca, DevelopNet, Extreme Unique, Dot Car Sales, and Linker Meat. So absolutely fantastic. We've got lots of players out on the field today or on the course. So good luck to everyone that is getting involved there. But it is time to get into our votes for your Bring Back That Track. We've got Maria, Clap Your Hands and Stamp Your Feet, Smokey O'Carroll and ABBA, Money, Money, Money. So the first vote is in from Cheryl. She's going for number two this morning. Have a fabulous Friday at Heron Banks Golf Estate. Thank you so much. Dan het ons volgende een van Susanna. 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Ja, nommer 1 asseblief en sit op I Have a Dream. Ek maak se vir jou. Bye bye, dankie. Next vote in is from Jenny's side. She's going for number 2 this morning. Thank you very much. Have a super day and weekend. So we have tied in first, Maria and Smokey. In third, it's ABBA. But time is on your side to get your votes and suggestion even. Anything 2016 or older. WhatsApp on 062-344-5545 or head over to Facebook, Isabel on 90.6 FM.
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1: Dis Bartu, pakkie Malberg, net voor om Echo Smith Diamonds. 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Mahindra, Mazda, Volkswagen, Dutton, Team Val for the prizes. Thanks to Rory Pitt. And then also Web on Design. Thank you, Vanetta. You've got Val Slaghuis, 2 500 rand vouchers. Tata Val for the goodie bags. Clinics for the water and golf ball and teas. Happy Social. Dank je, La Rochelle, for the footage for vandaag. Dan is daar Scaletronics, KVF4 bottles. Val Triangle Lubricants, or better known as Absolute Lubricants, for jackets and t-shirts. Thank you. M&I Design Cleaning Sets. And then Savan Beauty Spa for those vouchers. Yeah, I'm going to go look for those. That could be a great day to treat yourself. But yes. So let's get into the last couple of votes for our Bring Back That Track. Ooh, I just got a couple of more. Southcore Fitness, thank you Wesley for those vouchers. Porter and Craft. There's also Mama's Biltong with a hamper. Muscle Fury, Dume Creations, Alice de Jager for her 500 rand sponsorship. Hello Moy Hamper, there's Tech Nova Hub for the perfumes. Sekuriteit sonder grense, too. Lekker hampers. Ooh. And then 90.6 FM giveaway. There's free airtime to market your business that you can win as well today. But yes, let's get to those votes, shall we? So on the list, it's Maria, Clap Your Hands and Stamp Your Feet, Smokey with O'Carroll. There's also ABBA with Money, Money, Money. So at the moment, it's a tie between Maria, Clap Your Hands and Stamp Your Feet, and Smokey O'Carroll in third. It is ABBA, but the votes go on. Tracy Lombard sê geniet 'n awesome dag by Heron Banks met 'n lekker warm koppie koffie. Ek is stem vir nommer 2, geseënde dag en naweek vir jou. 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Please, people, don't drink and drive. Keep safe this weekend. Sit op asseblief ABBA se Dancing Queen. So jy begin die ABBA ding nou weer. 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Kyk of my WhatsApp op 062-344-5545.
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1: Steak would be nice right now. It's the weekend after all. But let's get to our winning track. We've got Maria, Clap Your Hands and Stamp Your Feet, tied with Smokey Oak Carol. And in third, it's ABBA, Money, Money, Money. But some votes have come in, so let's see what happens. Ons het 'n stem in vir nommer 2. 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

0: It's the weather, girls. It's raining men. Also, talk. It's my life on 90.6, heading it up. No, nothing there. But nonetheless, we are having our golf day, 90.6 golf day today at Heron Banks Golf Estate. And it is going absolutely fantastically. We've got so many people here, and we will be broadcasting live until 6 o'clock tonight. 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Coming up, we'll see what's happening weather-wise over the weekend.
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0: Danny Smoke met Naam Weggooi op 90.6. Net vir hom Richard Marks has it. Dit is 90.6, another cup of coffee saam met my Isabel. Vandag hier vanaf Heron Banks hier is dit prachtig, die son skyn. En al die spelers is op die golfbaan. So ek wil net dankie sê vir allemaal wat vandag uitstal. En natuurlijk al die spelers wat betrokken is. Ons het Tata Wal van Meyerton. Hulle is daar by die registratie en die 18de pykie. Dan het ons NGL Attorneys and Homeland Solutions. Team Wal, natuurlijk Mazda Vereniging Motors, VW Dutton en Mahindra. 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
0: In the vault today, maximum of 20 degrees, nice and sunny so far. Minimum tonight 1. Saturday's maximum 20 degrees, it's going to be partly cloudy. Sunday also 21 degrees and partly cloudy.
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1: It's Matt Gardner Houdini, also Linkin Park over each other on 90.6. And there was Kenny Loggins' Footloose along with Bonnie Tyler. Have you ever seen the rain? Well, fortunately, we're not seeing the rain today because it's 90.6 FM's Golf Dad here on Banks Golf Estate. 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Emerald Resorts and Casinos giving away vouchers. 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Thank you very much. And of course, that's loaded with some goodies to win. Dolph Fate Passion Fruit Liqueurs, Colette Strategic Solutions, Donkey Colette, Dan, Heron Banks, Galmar, 2,500 Rand vouchers. 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Then we've got Savan Beauty Spa with some vouchers. I'm going to go look for those again. Southcore Fitness, thank you, Wesley. Then we've got Porter and Craft. They've given away two purses. Mama's Biltong for a lovely hamper. Muscle Fury, Dume Creations, two keyboards. Then Alice de Jager for the sponsorship. Alamoy Hamper, there's a Tech Nova Hub for perfumes. They're giving away perfumes. And Securiteit Sonder Grense, two liquor hampers. And then, of course, 90.6 FM is giving away free airtime to market your business as well. So lots of prizes to be won at the golf day. And of course, thank you to everyone who's involved today.
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5: So,
6: what are you waiting for?
5: What are you waiting for?

0: this bulletin, SASL hands over health infrastructure to strengthen emergency care and water security. Matlanga Commission will hear Suleiman Karim's postponement application today. And India's first private space flight company successfully launched a rocket. Good morning, I am Liesl Brits. SASL this week officially handed over health infrastructure to the Free State Department of Health to help close long-standing emergency healthcare service gaps. This includes a newly constructed Denysville Emergency Medical Services Facility and alternative water supply solutions at four Fazile Derby District Health Facilities. SASL spokesperson Nomfundo Mankayi said in a statement that previously emergency response services were rendered from Sasolburg, approximately 30 kilometers away, resulting in extended response times. Mankayi said the new EMS center provides immediate, localized emergency response care to more than 31,000 residents in Denysville, Oranjeville, and surrounding rural settlements. This will significantly reduce response times to critical incidents such as road accidents, trauma cases, maternal emergencies, and acute medical conditions. The Johannesburg Council has referred 13 alleged financial misconduct cases worth more than 4 billion rand to the city's independent disciplinary board. The move follows allegations of unauthorized, irregular, fruitless, and wasteful expenditure across various municipal departments. The allegations relate to possible non-compliance with the Municipal Finance Management Act, supply chain management legislation, and other regulatory requirements. The Independent Disciplinary Board will now determine whether the allegations are founded and whether further disciplinary or criminal action is warranted. Mayor Dada Morero says the city will continue to protect public resources by ensuring accountability is applied consistently and without exception.
1: We are taking charge, we are taking control, and we are dealing with all these issues. And those that would have been found to have misused the resources of the city will therefore be sentenced, will therefore be dealt with. It is also important to note that the city has already opened criminal cases on matters related to UIFWEs. So we are on track.
0: The Matlanga Commission of Inquiry will hear a postponement application from Northwest businessman Suleiman Karim today. Karim has missed several appearances at the commission due to an undisclosed illness. The commission has ruled that the hearing will be in public, but his illness will not be mentioned. Karim asked that today's hearing be held in secret to protect his rights to medical privacy. And finally, India's first private spaceflight company, Skyroot Aerospace, has successfully launched its four-stage Vikram 1 rocket into low Earth orbit. The rocket lifted off from Sriharikota and met all its performance targets within 17 minutes, prompting Mission Control to declare the mission a grand success. Vikram 1 can carry more than 770 pounds of payload and flew customer satellites from Germany and India. The mission marks another milestone for India's growing private space industry. And this is the end of the bulletin. Your next news update is at 12 o'clock.
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0: Ella Langley, Choose in Texas, also Chainsmokers with Oaks Echo. 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It's the 90.6 FM Golf Den. We are here up until 6 o'clock tonight doing the live show thing. 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

0: is Bobby van Jaarsveld, my tipe op 90.6, net voor dit Macklemore met Ray en, well, Ryan Lewis featuring Ray Dalton, Can't Hold Us. Dit is 90.6, another cup of coffee met trots geborgen dier te Willip net. 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
1: Oh yeah.

0: In this bulletin, SASL hands over health infrastructure to strengthen emergency care and water security. DA calls for Witness K's suspension, and Galema Motlanthe criticizes hostilities towards migrants. Good afternoon, I am Liesel Brits. SASL this week officially handed over health infrastructure to the Free State Department of Health to help close long-standing emergency healthcare service gaps. This includes a newly constructed Denysville Emergency Medical Services facility and alternative water supply solutions at 4 Fazile Derby District Health facilities. SASL spokesperson Nomfundo Mankayi said in a statement that previously emergency response services were rendered from Sasolburg, approximately 30 kilometers away, resulting in extended response times. Mankayi said the new EMS center provides immediate, localized emergency response care to more than 31,000 residents in Denysville, Oranjeville, and surrounding rural settlements. This will significantly reduce response times to critical incidents such as road accidents, trauma cases, maternal emergencies, and acute medical conditions. The DA in Gauteng has called for the suspension of a Johannesburg Metro Police Department officer known as Witness K. Witness K previously testified before the Matlanga Commission of Inquiry. She faces charges in connection with the 2023 theft of precious stones worth nearly 15 million rand from a property in Killarney. The DA Solomon Maila urges Mayor Dada Morero to demand that disciplinary action be taken against Witness K. He also urges Morero to take action against JMPD officers who were allegedly seen assaulting a motorist in a viral video.
1: The DA in the city of Johannesburg has again written to Mayor Dada Morero demanding that he summarily dismiss the JMPD officers who were caught in a video that has gone viral on social media in which these officers are busy assaulting a motorist in a completely lawless manner. It is these acts of violence by law enforcement officers that tarnish the image of the police departments across the city, across the province, and across the country, and shred to pieces the confidence the people should have in the criminal justice system.
0: Former President Galema Motlanthe has criticized hostilities towards immigrants. South Africa has experienced several marches this year that are aimed at illegal immigrants. The protesters blame the illegal immigrants for problems that include crime and unemployment. Motlanthe says migrants contributed to the building of South Africa's economy. He says migration has been central to Southern Africa's economic development for many generations. And Employment and Labour Deputy Minister Jomo Sibiya and Home Affairs Deputy Minister Njabulo Nzuza will lead a nationwide day of high-impact blitz inspections. This forms part of the government's ongoing efforts to clamp down on non-compliance with labour and immigration laws. The multidisciplinary inspections aim to promote lawful employment, protect workers' rights, and address workplace violations. The operations will be conducted across all provinces, with major enforcement activities set to take place in Gauteng, KwaZulu-Natal, and the Western Cape. And this is the end of the bulletin. Your next news update is at 1 o'clock.
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0: Hallo, dis Darryl Grant hierso. 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
1: Ja, jy is Darryl Grant en ons sê hallo, ek is Arno Mille vandag. Baie baie welkom hierso by ons. Arno, op jou Saterdag shows natuurlik, dis waar jy hom vandaan ken. Elke Saterdag aand, baanbrekers vanaf 6 tot 9 en dan ook Sunday, because Sundays are lovely. I love that show of yours.
0: If you it's awesome.
1: You don't want to ever do that show, let me know. I'll take it over for
0: well,
1: you immediately. That's right. Absolute requests on a Sunday between 9 and 12. So, Ishans, by Heron Banks, what say you know?
0: Is lekker warm vandag. Die wind waai so 'n bietjie, maar is lekker.
1: Daar sê, jy kan nie verkeerd gaan nie.
0: Nee,
1: en 90.6 is daar by die 10de puitjie. En jy gaan net na die mikrofoon vat en loop na die 10de puitjie en met almal daar praat. Okay, sal jy dit vir my doen?
0: As die draad lank genoeg is, ja.
1: Die draad is baie lank. Ons ken van 'n lang draad. Now, what we've got for you coming your way, not forgetting about you. By the way, hi. Welcome. This is Absolute Classics. We've got Bonnie Tyler. It's a heartache, shame. But her music will live on forever.
0: Oh, definitely.
1: It was very sad seeing when she had passed away. And I don't know if you watched YouTube, you saw the messages that came through on YouTube for her. It was incredible. And

0: Hier op jou nummer 1, op jou gunsteling nummer 1, dit is 90.6 and the WhatsApps are coming in and people just asking, so hoe gaan het daar bij die golfdag vandag? Wel, Arno is saam met my hierso. Arno, dit gaan baie, baie goed hierso. That's right. And it just says over here, hi Daryl, please play Racy. Some girls will, and geniet julle golfdag. En waar is jy meneer? Hoekom is jy nie saam met ons hierso nie? Come and enjoy the day with us. Now, I was just looking over here. Now, one of the many exhibitors that we have here.
1: Mahindra Vol, saam met Mazda Vereniging, VW Dutton, Vol Toyota, Liquid Lounge, New Vol Motors, Top Speed Motors, daar is soveel karplekke vandag hier wat uitstal om hierdie dag mooi te maak.
0: Daar sê ek, and Mahindra, my favorite vehicle, I love it, especially the bakkie, or sorry, pickup, kom ons sê so, the 2.2 liter, this is the grey model they've got over here, it's a very, very light colored grey, and we were just chatting to
1: Tyron,
0: yes, hey Tyron, my boy, so if you, and of course all the others that are there as well, if you have a fix on maybe getting yourself a Karoo Mahindra, kom gezels met Tyron, hy is jou man, daar sê jy, and who else do we have on our list here
1: we've
0: to thank?
1: We've got Gears for Africa, we've got Tentworks, Vic, VIC Legacy, Security Mecca, Sekuriteit Sonder Grense, Tata Wal, Dafate, Passion Fruit Liquors.
0: Passion Fruit Liquors. There's nothing like a little bit of liquor, passion fruit, now and again. These are just some of the exhibitors, and we thank them very much for being

0: This is 90.6 with me, Daryl Grant. That's a little bit of Carl Douglas with Run Back. Carl Douglas, Kung Fu Fighting fame, that one, going back to 1977. And an old classic has just walked into the into our portable studios. Hi, Mareike, hoe gaan met jou vandag? Gaan het goed?
1: Huh? Hoi, Daryl, goed dank en jy?
0: My guts, kyk hoe lyk jy nou? Jy het bietjie golf gespeel. Wat 'n handicap is jy?
1: Wel, nie official nie, so vandag doen ons 'n 21.
0: The 21?
1: Ja.
0: Okay, all right. Well, it's good to see you, girl. What are you up to? Hi, weet jy. Waar woon jy nou? Waar is jy nou? Woonagtig in?
1: Ermelo.
0: Ermelo, baby. Ermelo, there you go. So good to see you.
1: Thanks.
0: For you. Yes, you have. We'll have chats. We'll have chats as we go along. Donkey Mud. Yeah, at Huron Banks, of course. It's absolute classics for you. We've got Cliff Richard lined up. We've got the Flying Lizards. We've got a little bit of Alanis Morissette as well. And just some of the people that are exhibiting here today. We've got Webon Designs. Well done. Nice ones. Seeing you around. Gears for Africa. Flag Bag Branding. And they're all the way from Germiston as well. Hi, welcome to the Val. And then we also have Tent Works and Vic Legacy as well. I'm Daryl Grant. This is Absolute Classics. One whole hour. Dit is 'n hele uur van klassieke treffers. Maar kom ons gaan aan, kom ons kyk.
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0: That's Petula Clark and a little bit of Downtown for you here at Heron Banks this afternoon. Now, at this point in time, I get Marina saam met my hier so in die atelier. Sy het nou net kom kuier, ook een van ons verkoopskonsultante, or as they call them, AEs. And we've got Jacques as well, we've got Terry, we've got Jimmy. Jimmy's around, he's busy stuffing his face, which is always nice. He always eats a lot, he really does. Thank you very much. And then there's also a bit of Jeffrey. We'll be speaking to Jeffrey just now as well, because he's here and he's drinking, so he can't go on air, sorry. He's had a soft drink, a soft drink. A soft drink, not hard drink. Remember the last time, Jeffrey? Naughty boy. Cheers. 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

0: Actually, three fish of your in need of this me in our group this afternoon, and just one of many people are today companies I'm talking about. We can cover you as well. Yeah, Colette, Strategic Solutions, you're here this afternoon. Their whole 10, a hole in one, hopefully someone was at the afternoon, a hole in one niche, 50,000 Rand for a hole in one this afternoon, and that's on the 90.6 FM hole. That's hole number 10. Do we have anyone that's going to win that today? This is the big question. There's also Vic Legacy, Tentworks are here, Security Mecca, there, people I don't know. Tata Vol is here. Oh, we have Mercedes here today as well. We have Eagle Solar, Red Door Properties, and more at Huron Banks in the afternoon. Now, all that's left for me to say is this.
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0: Yes, it's a lovely day, and yes, I'm enjoying myself. Someone just asked me that. Thank you very much. And it's great to be here with you. Here on Banks Golf Course is where we are at, and it's a 90.6 golf day. And boy, are there some people around here that are just, well, scoring left, right, and center. Do we have a winner for the hole-in-one today? A whole 50,000 rand someone is going to be whacking away with, and we wish them the best of luck. Don't know who it is. And what is this? I've just been thrust in front of me. A bag.
1: Hold on.
0: And, oh, what a pipe, Daryl. This boy like a boy donkey. Hi. Mm.
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0: squeezing out every last little bit thing of that tune for you. That's Tina Turner, Addicted to Love. Some of the many people that we have here, our businesses that are here today, Electroware, welcome. Gilly, that's a new vehicle as well. Scaletronics from Johannesburg, and Team Blex is here as well. Then there was a chap on the 10th hole who thought he had got a hole in one and won the 50,000 Rand and needed some oxygen because he found out he hadn't won it. And Clinics Naledi and Kanyezi Private Hospital gave him some oxygen just to calm down and something for his nerves. He thought he had won. Anyway, I wonder if anyone has won, though. It's been some close calls there on the 10th hole already. So we're looking now at the weather for over the weekend today, what's left of today and tomorrow. Let's do that.
1: Whether you're out and about or at home, Midas brings you this weather report. Midas, for the love of cars.
0: Right now, it's 18 degrees out there on the golf course and in and around the greater parts of Johannesburg and outlying areas, and of course here in the Vaal Triangle as well. For tomorrow, Saturday, 5 up to 20, and then one more for Sunday, 6 up to 21. And we look as though we're going to be in the lower 20s for the remainder of next week, which is always very, very good. Right now, 18 degrees.
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0: hemel in. 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

0: She's a devil woman. She's the song. There it is for you. Cliff Richard's Devil Woman, going back to 1976. Of course, Cliff himself having had so many, many hits. What do they call him? The Peter Pan of people, right? Peter Pan stayed young forever. Oh, he's showing his age now these days, but there you go. Oh, if it's your birthday, happy birthday. And we are where? Here on Banks, we're celebrating our golf day with you. No one has won the 50,000 Rand for the hole in one yet, as far as we are aware. I have asked the organizers and they've said to me, no, Daryl, nobody has won the 50,000 Rand for the hole in one. Nobody. Here may a golf stalk know in a ball ak vacio. This is what ak will do. Why can't the staff try for that? 90.6 staff, we should go and try. Zander, gaan probeer vir daai gaitjie en een. Kom ons kyk of jy dit kan wen. En dan daarna, Jimmy, go for it. And then Daryl, daar sê Zander, sê net hallo. Zander, sê hallo aan Amal. There we go. Here we are in our outside broadcast units. It's a pity you're not. Yeah, where have you been? Why aren't you here with us? Yeah, I'm speaking to you. Come and say hello. We're here. Where are you? What's going on?
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0: So let's have a look over here. 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As easy as that. And then we will advertise that for you gratis, mahala free.
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0: In your top stories this hour, the Bidlanga Commission of Inquiry will hear Suleiman Karim's postponement application today, Khalema Motlanthe criticizes hostilities towards the migrants, and COSATU welcomes the latest decision on the repo rate. The Bidlanga Commission of Inquiry will hear a postponement application from Northwest businessman Suleiman Karim today. Karim has missed several appearances at the commission due to an undisclosed illness. The commission has ruled that the hearing will be in public, but his illness will not be mentioned. Karim asked that today's hearing be held in secret to protect his rights to medical privacy. Former President Khalema Motlanthe has criticized hostilities towards immigrants. South Africa has experienced several marches this year that are aimed at illegal immigrants. The protesters blame the illegal immigrants for problems that include crime and unemployment. Motlanthe says migrants contributed to the building of South Africa's economy. He says migration has been central to Southern Africa's economic development for many generations. The organization Undoing Tax Abuse, OUTA, says legislative reform alone is not enough to protect whistleblowers. The government published the Protected Disclosure Bill this year. The bill aims to strengthen the legal protection for people who expose corruption and wrongdoing. OUTA says South Africa needs the political will to enforce the laws that protect whistleblowers. The Johannesburg Council has referred 13 alleged financial misconduct cases worth more than 4 billion rand to the city's independent disciplinary board. The move follows allegations of unauthorized, irregular, fruitless and wasteful expenditure across various municipal departments. The allegations relate to possible non-compliance with the Municipal Finance Management Act, supply chain management legislation and other regulatory requirements. The Independent Disciplinary Board will now determine whether the allegations are founded and whether further disciplinary or criminal action is warranted. Mayor Dada Marrero says the city will continue to protect public resources by ensuring accountability is applied consistently and without exception.
1: We are taking charge, we are taking control, and we are dealing with all these issues. And those that would have been found to have misused the resources of the city will therefore be sentenced, will therefore be dealt with. It is also important to note that the city has already opened criminal cases on matters related to UIFWEs. So we are on track.
0: The Congress of South African Trade Unions, COSATU, says another increase in the repo rate would have seen workers sink deeper into debt. The Federation has expressed relief after the South African Reserve Bank elected to leave the repo rate unchanged. Economists expected the bank to increase the repo rate after the increase in inflation for June. COSATU spokesperson Zanele Sabela says the Federation is happy with the decision on the repo rate.
2: The Federation is pleased the SAB has heeded our call to halt repo rate hikes, thereby providing relief to a society already drowning in debt. This will help workers to take care of their families in a very difficult economic climate. It is critical that as inflation falls, as is projected in the latter half of the year, the Reserve Bank begin to lower the repo rate and thus providing badly needed breathing space for workers and helping to stimulate economic growth.
0: In international news, the government of Brazil has criticized the latest tariff increases from the United States of America, USA. Brazil is among the 60 nations that will face new tariffs from the USA. The USA has imposed a new 10% and 12.5% on its trading partners. The new tariffs take effect from today. The president of the USA, Donald Trump, says the tariffs are imposed on countries that have failed to stop forced labor imports. Brazil says the tariffs are arbitrary and unjustified. One US dollar costs 16 rand 80, one British pound costs 22 rand 37, and the euro is currently trading at 19 rand 12. One Bitcoin is currently trading at $65,247.50. That's all for this bulletin. I'm Eddie Goldberg.
3: Die normale mens maak in 'n dag 38,000 besluite. 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
4: Okay.
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4: Okay, so wat ek hoor is, die 50,000 is nog steeds up for grabs.
5: Ja, is nie myne nie.
4: Is dit nie joune nie?
5: Nee. 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
4: Ek gaan probeer.
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5: Gee my 10,000, okay.
4: Okay.
5: All right, donkey word. Yeah, at Huron Banks today. So there we go. Sarah Jane, bye-bye donkey. Of course, she was on this morning. Sy koud gekry. She is just, sy het nou net, as ek het so kan stel, ontdooi. Sy is nou weer lewendig, so daar sy, ja. Maar ons sê bye-bye donkey here at Huron Banks on everybody that is here enjoying our golf day with us. Come on, somebody, get that hole in one.
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1: It's John. John Morgan and Jason as well. John and Jason, the two J's. Friends like that. Who needs them? You do. We all need a friend or two, someone we can confide in. And that is what we are. 90.6 FM stereo. Thank you very much. Good to be around. Good to be the friend. Good to be at the golf.
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0: It's Joseph Lindley, and I'm with you on your number one, 90.6, here on Banks this afternoon. Taking us through now from 3 until 6 today is Jimmy Pienaar, met Jimmy Pienaar en Jimmy Pienaar in gedachte, daar sy. Meer as net Jimmy Pienaar vanmiddag, daar sy. The more I look at this Mahindra Bakkie, the more I love it. Sorry, it's just here in front of me the whole time. I love the color, love the tires. Look at it. It's magnificent here on Banks. Our golf day today, and hole in one still has not been won, and that is what, 50,000 if you get a hole in one today. I'd love to be the person who wins that one. I've got a vested interest. I don't care who it is. That's it from my side. Have an awesome late afternoon here on Banks, or wherever you find yourself in the Vol Triangle. Enjoy.
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0: In your top stories this hour, judgment expected in President Ramaphosa's impeachment bid, South Africa hit with new US tariff, and unchanged rates bring relief to agribusinesses. I'm Dane Bysheim. Good day. The Western Cape High Court is set to deliver its judgment on President Cyril Ramaphosa's urgent bid to halt the Section 89 Impeachment Committee's proceedings. Ramaphosa wants the committee's work to be suspended for at least 3 months pending a review of an independent panel's report. The report found that he may have a case to answer regarding the theft of foreign currency from his Pala Pala game farm in 2020. The president's application was heard over just 2 days last week. His legal counsel argues that he would suffer irreparable harm if he were subjected to malicious allegations because of a flawed impeachment report. South Africa is among about 60 countries facing new tariffs from the United States over allegations of lax enforcement of forced labor bans. The Donald Trump administration has imposed new 10% and 12.5% tariffs on goods from its trading partners. South Africa has been hit with the higher 12.5% duty, although certain products are exempted. Exempt products include oranges, fruit juices, nuts, guavas, mangoes, papayas, gold, and platinum. The Office of the U.S. Trade Representative says the action follows months of investigations, consultations, public hearings, and public submissions. The DA in Gauteng has called for the suspension of a Johannesburg Metro Police Department officer known as Witness K. Witness K previously testified before the Madlanga Commission of Inquiry. She faces charges in connection with the 2023 theft of precious stones worth nearly 15 million rand from a property in Kilani. The DA's Solomon Maila urges Mayor Dada Mareru to demand that disciplinary action be taken against Witness K. He also urges Marrero to take action against JMPD officers who were allegedly seen assaulting a motorist in a viral video.
1: The DA in the city of Johannesburg has again written to Mayor Dada Marrero demanding that he summarily dismiss the JMPD officers who were caught in a video that has gone viral on social media in which these officers are busy assaulting a motorist in a completely lawless manner. It is these acts of violence by law enforcement officers that tarnish the image of the police departments across the city, across the province and across the country and shred to pieces the confidence the people should have in the criminal justice system.
0: The Eastern Cape will bid farewell to the late chairperson of the Provincial House of Traditional and Khoisan Leaders, Nkosi Mpumalanga Gwadisu, today. The 63-year-old will be laid to rest at the Nkanunu Great Place in Nkeleni during a special Category 2 official provincial funeral. Gwadisu died at his home last week. The provincial government spokesperson, Kuselba Reinke, says Premier Oscar Mabuyane is expected to deliver the eulogy. She says the national flag will fly at half-mast across the province as a sign of respect to Gwadisu. Standard Bank says South Africa's Reserve Bank's decision to keep interest rates unchanged has brought relief to agricultural businesses. According to the head of agribusinesses for business and commercial banking, Brendan Jacobs, a rate increase has been widely expected. He warns that an increase would have added pressure on agribusinesses already facing rising input and transport costs. Jacob says while the South African Reserve Bank's decision prevents higher interest rates for those with debt, the sector must continue monitoring global developments. He says the Middle East conflict remains a challenge for agribusinesses due to their dependence on key imports, including fertilizer and diesel.
2: In further positive news, the recently announced consumer food price inflation, which slowed to 1.4% in June from 1.6% in May, due to the current strong supply in key products such as grains, fruit and vegetables, provides some relief on consumers in the current context.
0: In international news, India's first private spaceflight company, Skyroot Aerospace, has successfully launched its four-stage Vikram 1 rocket into low Earth orbit. The rocket lifted off from Sriharikota and met all its performance targets within 17 minutes, prompting Mission Control to declare the mission a grand success. Vikram 1 can carry more than 770 pounds of payload and flew customer satellites from Germany and India. The mission marks another milestone for India's growing private space industry. A short while ago, gold was selling at $4,047.49 per fine ounce, and a barrel of Brent crude cost $98.63. One US dollar cost 16 Rand 83, £1 costs R22.44, and the euro is currently trading at R19.17. One Bitcoin is currently trading at $65,353.51. That's all for this bulletin. I'm Dayton Bysheim.
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0: And there we go. That's Ollie Mars for you right here on 90.6. I hate you when you drunk. 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
1: Midas, with more than just the weather. Midas, for the love of cars.
0: Nou goed dan, as ons hier kyk in die val driehoeken, ja, vandag is heel aangenaam gewees, 19 graden Celsius was die maximum temperatuur gewees vir die dag, prachtige sonskyn dag, en lyk my dit is 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
2: 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We create smiles, fun, and satisfaction with parts you can count on. You'll find us here, there, and everywhere. When it comes to finding the right part at the right place, there's just no place like Midas for the love of cars.
0: All right, don't forget, you get yourself down to Stonehaven on Vol, because there's always something to do at Stonehaven on Vol. They've got that 200 megabits super fast Wi-Fi there as well, so you can stay productive. Take your children, there's plenty for them to do, lawn games, these trampolines, so much more to enjoy themselves there. Cool, the lovely food, and got happy hour weekdays as well, Monday to Friday, 5 to 7. 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
0: 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Oh dear, bye-bye, dankie vir jou. Terry, over to you. And yes, of course, you got a sound. First up, good afternoon.
3: How good afternoon. Doing? I'm well. I'm enjoying the day at Tiron Banks, our golf day, and having a wonderful time, and seeing everyone else is. And that only one, I got it twice, actually. Just
0: And then you woke up?
3: Then I woke up, yes.
0: Okay. All right. Okay, Terry, so you got a sound for us today.
3: Yes.
0: This is Terry giving us a sound today. So if it's too difficult, it's on Terry, it's not on me. Okay, I've got nothing to do with this. All right, Terry. I just want to remind the listeners that if they do send their answers through, no voice notes. Unfortunately, we cannot play the voice notes from the outside broadcast unit. It's going to have to be a typed message and say, "All right, this is what it is," or yeah, something to that effect. But no voice notes. Okay, Terry. When you're ready, please play that sound.
3: Okay.
0: All right, so here we go. Let's have a listen and tell me what this sound is. Here we go. All right. All right. Well, let me see if I can do that again. The sound was not 100%. Have a listen and tell me what the sound is.

All right, so there we go. That was the sound for the day. Dit was dan die geluid vir die dag. Dit was die geluid vir die dag. So kom ons kyk hoeveel van julle gaan dit reg kry. Die antwoorde kan jy vir my deurstuur op die WhatsApp nommer is 0623445545 0623445545. Please let me know what the sound is. I'll play it one more time. Unfortunately, the previous sound did not go out. Have a listen and tell me what this sound is. It sounds like this. And there we go. All right. Just discard the noise there, but there was a sound. There was a distinct sound there, and I want to know what that sound was. Any idea what that sound is, please, those answers, get it through to us. Yeah, on the number, the WhatsApp number, 0623445545. 0623445545. Nou eers weer terug na die musiek toe.

0: And there we go. That's the Pretenders for you right here on 90.6 FM Stereo Overdrive with me, Jimmy, through until 6 o'clock. Right, it's time for that sound. Ek sien ons baie mense wat sê, nee wat, hulle kan nie hoor nie, hulle kan niks hoor nie. 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make it too easy, I think it's easy enough, but there we go, if you have any idea what that sound was, please get that through to me via WhatsApp on 062-344-5545.
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0: Okay, ons gaan nou maar weer so een keer probeer met daai geluid. 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

0: There we go. That's Taylor Swift and a song called Opalite. Lovely song. All right, Terry. I think what we're going to have to do is go over to just some of the answers here. So you were the one who played this sound, of course, this very difficult sound. First up, the people couldn't hear what it was. And well, then they started, the answers started coming through. So, yeah.
1: Okay. Like yesterday, I think it's quite a simple one. It's Friday afternoon, looking forward to the weekend, having a lovely day at the golf day. And let's go through the answers then. Let's see what the people say.
0: All right. 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All right, let's have a listen. What did you say?
2: No, that was a sound of silence, Jimmy. That's a vehicle, forklift or truck or something reversing.
0: There we go, Fran. Thank you so much for your answer. 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
1: 100% spot on, it's quite a unique sound.
0: Very unique sound, eh?
1: And if you hear that, you either get out of the way or...
0: Yeah, or, you know, watch you... It. Yeah, get flattened. Okay, so there we go. Thank you so much. 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

0: And there we go. That is Cammy Barnes, one of UK's fastest rising crossover country artists, blending contemporary country songwriting with Scottish traditional influences. Lovely song that was, Let Me Down. Afrikaans in hierdie vier is volgende aan die beurt, maar voordat ons daarby uitkom, kom ons gaan kyk gou eers 'n bietjie wat aangaan met die verkeer.
1: On the move, keep left, pass right. 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
0: Ja, op heidiglik is daar geen probleme op ons paaie nie. Onthou, julle kan altyd die WhatsApp nommer gebruik as daar enige probleme is wat die verkeer aan betref. Stuur dit vir ons deur op 0623445450 0623445545 for any traffic related problems out in and around the Vaal Triangle. Please get that detail through to us.
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0: sorted. Deals, the best in town. City Meyerton, Vlieningen and Vanderbilt Park. We've got your back.
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And there we go. That is Vernon Barnard with Summertime, some South African talent for you right here on 90.6. Okay. Let me just give you the bio on that band. It's an English pop group formed in London 1989. The group, originally a trio, consisted of friends Sarah Dellen, also Sioba Han Fai, and Karen Woodward. So there we go. Who are they? Which group do they belong to? Right. If you don't know that, surely you know this song. Have a listen and tell me what's the name of this song.

0: And there we go. That is the song. So what is the name of that song? Get those answers through to me via WhatsApp on 0623445545. 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
3: In your top stories this hour, impeachment committee to study Ramaphosa court ruling. Combating violent crime is more important than controlling legal firearm owners. And South Africa hit with new US tariff. I'm Dane Bysheim. Good day. Parliament's Section 89 Impeachment Committee says it will study the Western Cape High Court's judgment before deciding which aspects of its work can continue. The court granted President Cyril Ramaphosa's urgent application to temporarily interdict the committee from proceeding with its public proceedings. Ramaphosa asked the court to halt the proceedings until his separate application to review the Section 89 Independent Panel report is finalized. The report found that he may have a case to answer regarding the theft of foreign currency from his Phalaphala game farm in 2020. The president's review application is scheduled to be heard in the Western Cape High Court in September. AfriForum says figures released in Parliament by the Acting Minister of Police, Feroz Gachalia, show that 99.2% of firearm murders in the 2025-26 financial year were committed with illegal firearms. According to Kachalia, 9,398 people were murdered with firearms, of which only 75 cases involved legally licensed firearms. AfriForum's chief spokesperson for community safety, Jacques Broedrijk, says these figures show that the government should rather target illegal firearms, smuggling and organized crime than introduce stricter control over law-abiding firearm owners.
4: The country and its people deserve a firearm policy driven not by ideology but by facts. The latest parliamentary figures make it crystal clear. The problem is not law-abiding firearm owners. The problem is violent criminals with illegal firearms and the state's persistent inability to stop them.
3: The Democratic Alliance in Mpumalanga says it will report the provincial government to the South African Human Rights Commission. This is after 455 learners at Mkulu Secondary School near Middelburg were allegedly left unable to attend classes because of a lack of scholar transport. The party says only 8 of the 15 required buses are available, leaving hundreds of learners stranded since the start of the third term. The DA claims some parents, many of them unemployed, have been contributing 50 rand a month towards transport costs. The party's Andri Weber says the failure to provide transport violates learners' constitutional right to basic education and wants urgent intervention.
5: The learners are now left behind. This is not acceptable. Public Works Mpumalanga is responsible for all transport to get learners to school and out of school, and it is not optional. Some learners try to get to school walking in the dark in a very, very unsafe environment. The DA will raise the matter with the South African Human Rights Commission, as stated under the Section 29A of our Constitution, that failure to provide adequate scholar transport to learners directly violates their constitutional right to basic education.
3: The city of Cape Town has expressed concern about the increase in illegal dumping activities. The city's officials have impounded 247 vehicles in connection with illegal dumping activities over the past 12 months. This is an increase from just 106 vehicles that were impounded the year before. According to the city, hotspot areas for illegal dumping are in the eastern part of the city. The MMC for Safety and Security, J.P. Smith, has welcomed the impounding of the vehicles. South Africa is among 60 countries facing new tariffs from the United States over allegations of lax enforcement of forced labor bans. The Donald Trump administration has imposed new 10% and 12.5% tariffs on goods from its trading partners. South Africa has been hit with a higher 12.5% duty, although certain products are exempted. Exempt products include oranges, fruit juices, nuts, guavas, mangoes, papayas, gold, and platinum. The Office of the U.S. Trade Representative says the action follows months of investigations, consultations, public hearings, and public submissions. In international news, Vietnam has proposed new rules that would ban users under 16 from posting content, commenting, or reacting to posts on social media platforms. The draft regulations would require accounts belonging to children under 16 to be registered using their parents' or legal guardians' information. Parents or legal guardians would then be responsible for supervising the content viewed and the amount of time spent on the platforms. Reuters reports that the draft decree would also require social media companies to identify child users and provide stronger privacy protections. Deputy Culture Minister Phan Tham says the aim is not to ban children from social media, but to ensure they use it in a safer, age-appropriate environment. That's all for this bulletin. I'm Dane Bysheim.
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6: Welcome to your afternoon sport. Kaizer Chiefs midfielder Matobane Mashugi says the team is expecting a closely contested SAFA Women's Provincial League clash against Mamelodi Sundowns ladies at Groenkloof on Sunday. Chiefs have lost only twice in 14 league matches this season and will be looking to continue their strong form as they begin the second half of the campaign. Mashugi believes confidence is high after the team secured third place at the 2026 Engine Knockout Challenge, while stressing the importance of remaining focused and humble. The second round of the Carlin Curry Cup Premier Division takes centre stage this weekend, while the Dotshore SWD Eagles host the Falke Inter Knights First Division final in George. Tonight's Premier Division action opens with an unbeaten top-of-the-table clash between the Toyota Cheetahs and Hollywood Bet Sharks 15 in Bloemfontein. Saturday sees the Fidelity ADT Lions face the Airlink Pumas and Suzuki Griquas host the Vodacom Bulls 15. The weekend concludes on Sunday with a Western Cape derby in Wellington, where the Sonnambuurland Cavaliers welcome the DHL Stormers 23 as both teams chase a second successive victory. And the Hollywood Foundation Pumas Women, Griffins Women and AFBOB Griquas Women will all enjoy home advantage in round 4 of the Pick and Pay Women's Super League 2 tomorrow as they chase victories that could strengthen their hopes of reaching the semi-finals. The unbeaten Pumas have been the standout side so far, scoring 176 points and 30 tries in 3 matches, although they will be without Alicia Mashalela for their clash against the Limpopo Blue Bulls. Griquas head into their meeting with the Falke full of confidence after a convincing win over Limpopo, but they are expected to face a determined visiting side capable of causing problems. The Griffins will also be wary of the SWD Eagles, who had 2 weeks to prepare and are expected to arrive refreshed, while the hosts will look to build on the attacking form they showed in last weekend's victory over the Falke. And that brings us to the end of your afternoon sport.
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0: En daar is hy 90.6 hierso van Heron Banks. 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Dis 062-344-5545.
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3: South Africa is among about 60 countries facing new tariffs from the United States, US, over allegations of lax enforcement of forced labor bans. The Donald Trump administration has imposed new 10% and 12.5% tariffs on goods from its trading partners. South Africa has been hit with the highest 12.5% duty, although certain products are exempted. Exempt products include oranges, fruit juices, nuts, guavas, mangoes, papayas, gold and platinum. The Office of the U.S. Trade Representative says the action follows months of investigations, consultations, public hearings and public submissions. The Federation of Unions of South Africa, FEDUSA, has criticized the South African Reserve Bank, SARB, for its decision not to decrease the repo rate. The bank's Monetary Policy Committee decided to leave the repo rate unchanged. This means the prime lending rate remains at 10.5%. FEDUSA says the decision has failed to deliver meaningful relief to workers and households who are struggling with financial problems. The Federation has called on policymakers to consider the impact of monetary policy decisions on the public. Standard Bank says the South African Reserve Bank, SARB's decision to keep interest rates unchanged has brought relief to agricultural businesses. According to the head of agribusiness for business and commercial banking, Brendan Jacobs, a rate increase has been widely expected. He warns that an increase would have added pressure on agribusinesses already facing rising input and transport costs. Jacobs says while SARB's decision prevents higher interest rates for those with debt, the sector must continue monitoring global developments. He says the Middle East conflict remains a challenge for agribusinesses due to their dependence on key imports, including fertilizer and diesel. On the JSE today, the All Shares up 1.02% on 109,439 points, and the Top 40 stands on 101,464 points, a 1.13% increase. Currencies. The dollar is trading at R16.88 and the euro at R19.23. One British pound costs R22.49. One Bitcoin is trading at $65,054.77. Commodities. Gold is up 0.23% and stands at $4,059.09 a fine ounce. Platinum is trading at $1,606 a fine ounce, a 0.16% increase. And Brent crude oil is quoted at $96.94 a barrel, which is a 3.68% decrease. And finally, world markets. Dow Jones Industrial 0.95% down at 51,720 points. The Hang Seng stands on 24,941 points, down by 0.92%. And the Nikkei is 0.15% up on 64,605 points.
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5: 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Combating violent crime is more important than controlling legal firearm owners. And South Africa hit with new US tariff. I'm Dane Bysheim. Good day.
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1: In your top stories this hour, Ramaphosa welcomes court ruling pausing impeachment process, DJ Warris murder case postponed to Monday, and Ford recalls Ranger and Everest models after transmission fault. I'm Eddie Goldberg. President Cyril Ramaphosa has welcomed the Western Cape High Court's decision to temporarily halt Parliament's Section 89 impeachment proceedings against him. The court granted the President's urgent application to pause the process until it decides on its separate review application challenging an independent panel's report on the Phalaphala farm matter. Ramaphosa says he respects the court's ruling and reaffirmed his commitment to the independence of the judiciary and the separation of powers. Spokesperson to President Ramaphosa, Vincent Magwenya, says the President also pledged to continue cooperating with all accountability processes while the legal review of the independent panel's report is underway.
2: The President had asked the court that impeachment proceedings be paused until the court finalizes a separate application for a review of an independent panel's report following an incident at the President's game farm. President Ramaphosa reaffirms his respect of judicial independence and separation of powers enshrined in our Constitution. The President will continue to cooperate with and abide by processes of accountability.
1: Meanwhile, Build One South Africa, BOSA, has called on Parliament to urgently appeal the Western Cape High Court ruling. The party says the judgment is a setback for accountability over the Phalaphala scandal and will further delay justice. BOSA argues that Parliament has a constitutional duty to hold the President accountable and should defend its authority by appealing the decision if there are reasonable prospects of success. The party says continued delays risk undermining public trust in democratic institutions and insists that no president is above the law. The Gauteng High Court has postponed the pre-trial hearing of two suspects linked to the murder of media personality Warwick Stock. Armindo Pakula appeared in court today while his co-accused, Victor Majola, was not present due to administrative issues at the prison. The court postponed the proceedings due to issues relating to the murder docket. The two men faced charges of premeditated murder and conspiracy to commit murder. Stock, also known as DJ Warris, was shot dead outside a building in the Johannesburg CBD in December. The eThekwini Municipality in KwaZulu-Natal says it has exceeded its target for issuing revenue clearance certificates, processing more than 1,400 certificates and achieving a 94% performance rate against an 85% target. The city has also resolved most of the 204 customer disputes lodged this year, with the majority relating to electricity accounts. The Finance Committee says the improvements, together with the expansion of the SmartRev digital customer service platform, will strengthen revenue collection and improve service delivery for residents and businesses. The National Consumer Commission, NCC, has announced a safety recall for certain 2017 and 2020 Ford Ranger and Ford Everest vehicles fitted with the 10R80 transmission. The affected vehicles were sold between July 2018 and February 2020. Ford says a transmission fluid pump gear could fail, increasing the risk of the vehicle losing drive while in motion. The NCC spokesperson, Petun Ntaba, says owners are urged to take affected vehicles to an authorized Ford dealership for a free software update to the powertrain and transmission control modules.
3: So we do urge you to ensure that you take your vehicle back to have it inspected. And if it forms part of this recall, there will any corrective measure that will be done on your vehicle will be done so at no cost to you as a consumer.
1: In international news, French authorities have ordered the evacuation of the entirety of the Cap Ferret Peninsula on the southwest coast, with hundreds of people escaping the area by boat. Tens of thousands of people are evacuated from the tourism destination west of Bordeaux as firefighters continue to battle what the local prefect has described as an XXL fire in the Gironde region. BBC News reports the fires, which began on Tuesday, have burned for days, with officials saying 10,000 hectares have been consumed by the flames. Meanwhile, the government in Spain has declared a national emergency as wildfires burn out of control in several areas close to the capital, Madrid. A short while ago, gold was selling at $4,060.55 per fine ounce, and a barrel of Brent crude cost $97.63. $1 cost R16.87, £1 cost R22.48, and the euro is currently trading at R19.21. One Bitcoin is currently trading at $64,987.01. That's all for this bulletin. 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

0: In your top stories this hour, Ramaphosa welcomes court ruling pausing impeachment process, DJ Warris murder case postponed to Monday, and Ford recalls Ranger and Everest models after transmission fault. I'm Eddie Goldberg. President Cyril Ramaphosa has welcomed the Western Cape High Court's decision to temporarily halt Parliament's Section 89 impeachment proceedings against him. The court granted the president's urgent application to pause the process until it decides on its separate review application challenging an independent panel's report on the Phalaphala farm matter. Ramaphosa says he respects the court's ruling and reaffirmed his commitment to the independence of the judiciary and the separation of powers. Spokesperson to President Ramaphosa, Vincent Magwenya, says the president also pledged to continue cooperating with all accountability processes while the legal review of the independent panel's report is underway.
1: The president had asked the court that impeachment proceedings be paused until the court finalizes a separate application for a review of an independent panel's report following an incident at the president's game farm. President Ramaphosa reaffirms his respect of judicial independence and separation of powers enshrined in our constitution. The president will continue to cooperate with and abide by processes of accountability.
0: Meanwhile, Build One South Africa, BOSA, has called on Parliament to urgently appeal the Western Cape High Court ruling. The party says the judgment is a setback for accountability over the Phalaphala scandal and will further delay justice. BOSA argues that Parliament has a constitutional duty to hold the President accountable and should defend its authority by appealing the decision if there are reasonable prospects of success. The party says continued delays risk undermining public trust in democratic institutions and insists that no president is above the law. The Gauteng High Court has postponed the pre-trial hearing of two suspects linked to the murder of media personality Warwick Stock. Armindo Pakula appeared in court today while his co-accused, Victor Majola, was not present due to administrative issues at the prison. The court postponed the proceedings due to issues relating to the murder docket. The two men faced charges of premeditated murder and conspiracy to commit murder. Stock, also known as DJ Warris, was shot dead outside a building in the Johannesburg CBD in December. The eThekwini Municipality in KwaZulu-Natal says it has exceeded its target for issuing revenue clearance certificates, processing more than 1,400 certificates and achieving a 94% performance rate against an 85% target. The city has also resolved most of the 204 customer disputes lodged this year, with the majority relating to electricity accounts. The Finance Committee says the improvements, together with the expansion of the SmartRev digital customer service platform, will strengthen revenue collection and improve service delivery for residents and businesses. The National Consumer Commission, NCC, has announced a safety recall for certain 2017 and 2020 Ford Ranger and Ford Everest vehicles fitted with the 10R80 transmission. The affected vehicles were sold between July 2018 and February 2020. Ford says a transmission fluid pump gear could fail, increasing the risk of the vehicle losing drive while in motion. The NCC spokesperson, Peter Ntaba, says owners are urged to take affected vehicles to an authorized Ford dealership for a free software update to the powertrain and transmission control modules.
2: So we do urge you to ensure that you take your vehicle back to have it inspected. And if it forms part of this recall, they will any corrective measure that will be done on your vehicle will be done so at no cost to you as a consumer.
0: In international news, French authorities have ordered the evacuation of the entirety of the Cap Ferret Peninsula on the southwest coast, with hundreds of people escaping the area by boat. Tens of thousands of people are evacuated from the tourism destination west of Bordeaux as firefighters continue to battle what the local prefect has described as an XXL fire in the Gironde region. BBC News reports the fires, which began on Tuesday, have burned for days, with officials saying 10,000 hectares have been consumed by the flames. Meanwhile, the government in Spain has declared a national emergency as wildfires burn out of control in several areas close to the capital, Madrid. A short while ago, gold was selling at $4,060.55 per fine ounce, and a barrel of Brent crude cost $97.63. $1 cost R16.87, £1 cost R22.48, and the euro is currently trading at R19.21. One Bitcoin is currently trading at $64,987.01. That's all for this bulletin. I'm Eddie Goldberg.
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1: To all my people in the struggle, you think God's forgotten about you. Here's some pain medicine. Let's go!

90.6 FM Stir, keeping you in touch with the years gone by, baby. These are Brothers Johnson, song called Stump. Like I rightly said, it just took us way back in time, man. And just before that, I played you Kirk Franklin. Looking for me. Right here, 90.6 FM Stereo. A hearty warm welcome to you in case you just tuned in. My name is Tommy, the backbone of the microphone. I'm gonna be cuddling up with you from now on up until 10 o'clock. Looking forward to a fabulous time where we're gonna be discussing soccer talk, soccer news, soccer stuff. Oh yeah, baby. I'm also going to be affording you a golden opportunity to give me a call in studio. Send me perhaps a WhatsApp message at 062-344-5545. And because we are such a multilingual radio station, I just want to say hello to everybody. Ke le dumedise mo mmedi ya ratehang hohle mo le leng teng. 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

0: Aglalegi, because it's Friday, 20 minutes before 8 o'clock, 90.6. Welcome to Soccer Talk. Gonna be chatting in a short while. That is a promise. 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

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Yeah, featuring Mary Chan and Junior SA right here on 90.6 FM stereo with yours truly, the backbone of the microphone, Dumela mo mamedi wa 90.6 o hantle na tsole monate fela go bleletse go ra di 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

0: She was dubbed the Queen of R&B a number of years ago. Her name is Mary J. Blige. Right here on 8.6. This one is called Be Without You. It's exactly 4 minutes before 8. 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

0: Lipitola Hayeki, Bruce Hornsby, and The Range. 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
1: 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got a travel about yet I'm so much my day to enjoy in coach riff post had one of the cell have a similar TV Olivia area say it's a post to post but I'm trying and can't get came on about about to me a 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

No doubt about it, it's one of those biggest hits that Whitney Houston produced. Oh man, All the Man That I Need. 20 minutes after 8 o'clock, 90.6 FM stereo. If you've just tuned in, welcome to Soccer Talk. Empa he mona ke na le tlaleho ke na le kopo e le horeng etswa ho a letter o ile are letsetsa mona are romela molaitsa ons het a letter se boodskap gekry. My Afrikaans is nie so mooi nie, maar ek probeer net. And thank you for the message, Aletta. And Aletta was talking about this young, beautiful lady, very talented young lady who plays hockey. Her name is Michaela. And Michaela is a very promising hockey player. And, you know, the parent wants to take her further along the journey, her sports journey, that is. So if there's anyone that can help, it's written here. We're asking if there's anyone that can help with a little bit of, you know, sponsorship, really for Wednesday, because the tournament I think will be starting soon. And then she is doing very great so far, so she just needs the full gear. And if there's anyone at all that is able to help in this regard, then you are free to, there's actually a number that they have given here, and there's also a place where you know, an account in which to put in this little bit of money. It's not a lot, it's about 150 rand that is required here. So if you feel like you are able to help, or you are in a position to help out with maybe techies or sports bag, whatever is needed, you know, for the hockey gear, you are more than welcome to make contact with them, or you can send a WhatsApp message to 062-344-5545, and we will gladly connect you with the relevant people here, with Aletta and the people that have made this particular request. So if you're able to help out, please send your message to 062-344-5545. I'll be glad to forward the details, that details, to you. This is 90.6 FM stereo. We're still discussing soccer. Just in a few moments, we're going to be crossing over to what we know as talking points, but at the same time, these guys we call offsite. They are from offsite, and they'll be giving us insights into what they have seen take place and play out in the world, in the Soccer World Cup, as well as other tournaments around the globe. So it's going to be very interesting. So your time's exactly 24 minutes after 8. My name is Tommy Kiss, just tuned in.

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2: this FIFA World Cup report is proudly brought to you by Remax nobody sells more homes making them number one for a reason Ferran Torres scored a dramatic extra time winner as Spain defeated holders Argentina 1-0 to win the World Cup on Sunday and shatter Lionel Messi's dream of a triumphant farewell to football's greatest stage. Barcelona striker Torres lashed home a thumping finish in the 106th minute to reward a dominant display by Spain against an Argentina team who failed to register a single shot on target in 120 minutes. A star-studded crowd of 80,000 that included US President Donald Trump packed the East Rutherford MetLife Stadium to see if Argentina captain Messi could crown his glittering career with a second World Cup victory. But the maestro, almost certainly playing in his final World Cup game, was reduced to irrelevance as Spain took control early on against an Argentina team who committed a catalogue of fouls throughout. For long periods, though, it looked as if Argentina may somehow hold on for a penalty shootout as Spain struggled to make a breakthrough. But after Nico Williams had a goal controversially disallowed in extra time, Spain struck. A lofted cross to the back post by Pedro Porro found Williams, who nodded into the path of Torres to crash home the goal that would clinch Spain's second World Cup title after their maiden triumph in 2010. Messi, meanwhile, was seen with tears streaming down his face after receiving a runners-up medal as a trophy presentation headed by Trump, who was subjected to booing as he walked onto the pitch alongside the FIFA president. Meanwhile, Kylian Mbappe won the Golden Boot after Lionel Messi failed to add to his tally, the French captain scoring 10 goals to top the charts ahead of Argentinian great Messi, who finished with 8. So congratulations to the 2026 FIFA World Cup champions, it's Spain. And this FIFA World Cup report was brought to you by Remax. 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
2: Welcome to Offside, your insight into your world of soccer. And on today's show, we get reaction as Spain are crowned champions of the world. We are from Cucurella. And some of the pundits after the match. We also hear from Saka as England beat France in the third and fourth place playoff. We hear from Xabi Alonso. He's the new Chelsea manager. And then end off by looking at development in the game here in South Africa. That's all coming up on today's show. But we start off with the FIFA World Cup final. And Ferran Torres scored a dramatic extra time winner as Spain defeated holders Argentina 1-0 to win the World Cup on Sunday and shatter Lionel Messi's dreams of a triumphant farewell to football's greatest stage. The striker lashed home a thumping finish in the 106th minute to reward a dominant display by Spain against an Argentinian team who failed to register a single shot on goal in 120 minutes. Well, Marco Corella hailed the incredible defensive effort as coach Luis de Fuentes' team conceded just one goal in their 8 games at the FIFA World Cup, the fewest by any side in a World Cup winning campaign. Belgium were the only team to have breached them in those quarterfinals. Let's hear now from Cucurella, who had this to say after Spain were crowned champions of the world.
4: For us, it's very important. I think sometimes it's not about just scoring or assisting. I think he control everything. He organized the team. He decide when we press. He decide when we attack. And for us, it's very important. Every time we are under pressure, he give us a chance to give him the ball. He never lose the ball, and I think he deserves this trophy because he play an amazing tournament. Yeah, it's unbelievable. I think since the first day we arrived here, we try to play our football, our style. I think we start a little bit maybe sloppy the first games, but step by step we are improving, we are playing, and I think these last two games we play an amazing football. We dominate both games, we create a lot of chances, we control the game, we concede nothing. So I think we play an amazing football, we deserve this trophy.
5: Yeah, I think Lamine is incredible player. He's a young boy, but I think the most important for him now is congratulations to say to him, because he's a young boy. He win the World Cup today. I think the best moment in my life, in the life for him. I think it's for me, I'd say, incredible player with him. No,
2: well, Spain have now gone to the number one place in the FIFA World Rankings, as the Roger, who had surrendered top spot in April, surged back after they beat the current world number one Argentina in that World Cup final. France, who were beaten by England in the third place playoff, are still ranked third, while England remain in fourth. Brazil are in fifth, up one, and Morocco sixth, both leapfrogging Portugal, who are seventh, who were eliminated in the round of 16 by the eventual winners. Eighth is Belgium, nine the Netherlands, and co-host Mexico of the World Cup move up into 10th.
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2: We continue to get reaction from your FIFA World Cup final. Here's what some of the pundits had to say regarding the end of Messi's reign as Spain are crowned the world champions.
6: Think about how you want to go about it. At every level, play the same way. This is why they're dominating world football on every level, and it can be men and women. It doesn't really matter. They go about it the same way. But I wanted to add something very important, because before the break, we saw Ferran Torres. And before the game, we talk about Leo Messi. Don't ever give up. You know why? The World Cup for Spain started on a miss of Ferran Torres in a six-yard box against Capo Verde. Everyone killed him. Spain cannot score. Spain don't have this. Spain don't have that. I said, be careful. Stay quiet and calm, because they don't concede goal and they're good on the ball. They will go about it a different way. Now, who scores?
7: Ferran Torres.
6: Okay, that's what I'm saying. Don't ever give up. They know what they're doing for a very long time.
7: Lamine Yamal, we know we've talked about him with you all competition long. We know you think he's the best player in the world. He hasn't maybe shown that. Maybe is that fair during this World Cup, Zlatan? But 19 years of age, he's a world champion, right?
8: As Alexis said, he came in the tournament. He wasn't 100%. He didn't have his best tournament. And still, Spain dominated every game. That says how good they are as a team, even if Yamal didn't perform. And they won the World Cup without this guy performing like he normally does. So that says how good Spain is. Because when they start to play and when they start to do those passes, they take your spirit away. They take your hope away. And then I know as a player, when I used to play, if I don't touch the ball, if I have opposite opponent that always keep the ball, I get crazy, I lose patience, and you just want to run after them and you start kicking. That is what they did with every team in this tournament, and in the end, they're the best nation in the world.
9: They did it against some very good competition. I mean, that game against France was almost their coming out for party for people that maybe hadn't been paying attention to what Spain was doing. Again, it's difficult, given how good they are, to ignore them. But relative to other teams, what they did was just complete decimation. And I know Thierry, as much of as a Frenchman he is, he recognizes that and admits that. And for a lot of people, they're like, wow, this is something special. And then they continued on here again with the patience, understanding it's difficult to break down teams. And sometimes it takes time. But they believed that it was going to come. Maybe it's going to come in the middle. Maybe it's going to come in at the end. Maybe it's going to come late.
6: What would you prefer? Play well, score a lot of goals, or stop a lot of goals, or win the World Cup?
9: Listen, the goals come and go, but these are world champions. That's for the rest of their life and for history.
6: So winning the World Cup,
9: of course.
6: What about you, big man?
8: I mean, it's not important how you win. It's about winning. But they won it in their way, which makes it even more beautiful.
6: But the main point is, you'd rather win the World Cup than scoring maybe 10 to 8 to 9 goals. I'd rather win the World Cup personally. And remember, every day of the week.
8: He's the best defense also in the tournament.
7: Yes.
8: So it's not only about the best attack. He's the best attack normally is the best
6: defense. They defend high. You don't have to defend your box. You can defend in every area of the field. They pick and choose to defend high, and he's the team that conceded the less goal and the less opportunities. Figure it out if you don't understand what I'm saying.
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1: We continue now with your FIFA World Cup. And on Saturday evening, the third and fourth place playoff took place. And wow, what a game it was. 10 goals in total. Despite Kylian Mbappe scoring and winning the Golden Boot, it was England and Saka who came out on top. Here's what he had to say after the match. He said it really hurts, they'll be honest, but it's a strong finish then from England for third.
2: Yeah, I'd say as a collective, this is what we discussed. You know, we deserve to finish strong for the tournament that we have. We deserve to finish in the highest position that England has seen for 60 years. This group deserved nothing less. And that was the mentality. And you saw that in the first half. We played a perfect first half. And ultimately, that won us the game. And on a personal level as well, I've worked so hard to try and get myself ready for this tournament and be available to produce moments like that. And yeah, for me, it's an incredible achievement. Like you said, there's only three other Englishmen that have done it. So yeah, it's a nice record to have now, and yeah, I'm proud of myself to achieve that. I don't think anything can lessen the pain that we felt from the other night. That one really hurt us, I'll be honest. But yeah, today was just about being professional and, like I said, finishing strong. And this group's got that togetherness. We've got that mentality. That's never been a problem for us, and we showed that today, so we can be proud of ourselves to achieve that highest finish that England has seen. Yeah, this game was very important for us to win, like I said, and finish strong. And yeah, for myself, this was a game that obviously many players wouldn't have wanted to play, but more so me, I was happy to play and just, yeah, get some more minutes and enjoy the last game of the World Cup. It only comes every 4 years, and yeah, I'm happy that I got rewarded scoring a hat-trick and it's going down in the history book. So that just shows to the mentality of myself, the team, how much we want it and how much we want to make the country proud.
3: Hi, Bukayo. Luis Pineda, Loud and Proud Orlando, USA. Thank you. I wanted to ask you, a lot of pundits are saying that you guys play very conservative tactically against Argentina. Mm-hmm. What was the big change, especially scoring 6 goals tonight against France? Thank you.
2: Yeah, well, it's a completely different game. That's the first thing I'd say. One was a semi-final with everything at stake. You know, there's so much pressure on that game. This game was much less. And obviously, we fielded a different lineup. So there were so many different factors as to the different performances. But yeah, in the end, the 11 that the manager picks, you know, we have to deliver. And yeah, the changes that were made, of course, were the changes. There's not really much that I want to say to you right now because I'm not here to cause any drama. But it's what it is. And we just have to move on. No, I would say overall it was a fun game. But yeah, the first maybe 30 minutes of the second half when we conceded 3 goals wasn't so fun. We didn't play as good as we were in the first half. And yeah, with the quality that France have, they will punish you. And after the 3 goals, thank God we woke up and took the game back to them and we scored 2. And yeah, in the end, that helped us to win the game.
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1: We move across now to the start of the Premier League. Kicks off then on the 21st of August with Arsenal hosting newly promoted Coventry City. Well, a couple of signings taking place at the moment and a couple of new managers, including the one at Chelsea. Xabi Alonso, the ex-Liverpool player and Real Madrid coach, now takes over the helm and they've got big ambitions. The opening match is against Fulham on the 24th of August.
5: Thank you for congratulations. And the excitement is the club, the squad, the opportunity and the honour to come to join this this great club and to create the excitement, this bond with the supporters, and to win games and to be successful.
6: How ready do you feel to manage a club the size of Chelsea, given the previous experiences you've had as a manager and as a player?
5: I want to enjoy it. I want to be part of this club, work together with the sports directors, with the players, with the staff around. I see that it's a club with a great potential. We need for sure to make important decisions, right decisions. But I think that there is a very strong base already built. And now we need to follow up to keep building and building this mentality to be competitive on the pitch, to win games and to enjoy it.
6: You've got a long contract, but what do you want to achieve in your first season in charge? Do Chelsea need to be playing European football next season?
5: Well, for sure, that's a goal. But to reach that goal, you need to do many right things and to be part of that process, how we want to play, how we want to see ourselves, how we want to approach each game, wherever we go. That's my job. That's what I'm really looking forward to have the whole squad. At the moment, we have some bits, but early days, and happy early days so far. But for sure, we want to be there, and time will tell, but we are ambitious. And to be in Chelsea, you need to share those that energy, that ambition, and as well that hunger to want to success, have success. Yes, I'm sure, and I have felt already that they want to have a good season. After last year, we are starting from zero in some new faces. From the staff, from the manager, but they are really keen on whatever we are doing. We can't really tell that much. It's just 4 days with some players, but you see that the energy is good, the excitement is there, and we need to prepare well. We have time for that, and I said before, it's very important that we build the right mentality to compete. We build the right basics, essentials on daily basis, to be ready for the weekends.
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1: We end off today with a look at local football, with the Betway Premiership getting underway next month, but focus very much still on development in this off-season as we go behind the scenes with one of the latest development academies.
7: You guys are at an age where there's a lot of talent, there's a lot of ability, but the one thing that always stick out is attitude and a little bit of heart. Does that make sense? If you have a little bit of this, I promise you people will see that. And you have to trust it, you have to believe that, and you have to keep on working. Not just in sport, not just in football, in school. Trust me, they work hand in hand. Because let's be honest, if you make it in football and you make a lot of money, how are you going to keep your money? Do you know what I mean? You need a brain to keep your money. So school and sports go hand in hand. I promise you, when you get to Europe, when you get to the highest level of football, you need to be able to take on instruction, understand it, and then apply it. Trust me, football is always played in here. Your physical ability, you guys are all talented. I've seen enough. You have the ability. Now all it is just about your heart, work rate, commitment. That is it.
8: I hit the ground running from my first season. I've become the top goal scorer of the league in South Africa. First season. I think no foreigner has done that. So I'm very grateful to what I've achieved with him. I played in Bundesliga for Wolfsburg. I won the Bundesliga title without a medal because I didn't play enough games. But yeah, I'm grateful. Just to tell you that it doesn't matter where you come from, what skin color you are, you have a chance in this game. You got to trust yourself and believe in your abilities and just go for it.
9: Experience is amazing. It's nice to see good talent. It's nice to see good coaches involved. We have to appreciate what Kit Kat's doing for football development. If anybody follows Football Union, you'll understand what Football Union and David Ribeiro is doing for football.
10: I'm very excited because I feel like it's good technical work, and I'm glad to be here because we can learn a lot and have good football technique and just learn a lot. I'm excited to work with Coach Gavin Hunt today because he's going to teach me tactical work, how to pass the ball, how to shoot, and just cover up the mistakes that you make all the time. I felt like I shot pretty well, and I did a lot of nice balls, and I felt like I impressed the coaches a lot. I want the coaches to know that I'm a hard-working player and a player that can attack a lot and score some goals.
11: They're so eager to please you and they don't want to disappoint you. So sometimes I feel like the attitude can also be pulled down because they're so worried about disappointing you. And you're like, no, forget about that. You know, have a positive attitude.
8: South Africa is a country full of talent. Africa in general is a country full of talent. It's important to discover them because there are so many talents that just sitting home playing on the street instead of going to trials like this and showcase their talents. Gavin used to say, to get a good player, you must find somebody that can score goals, stop goals, and create goals. That's a good player. To create a great player is somebody that does all those three, plus that can handle the pressure.
12: There's a lot to improve. I think as more as the country understand how important it is to support Bafana Bafana, we're going to have more investments, and I think the soccer will just grow.
1: So FIFA World Cup done and dusted. We get a bit of a break now as the leagues around the world will kick off this August. We'll bring you all the news right here on Offside. So from myself and the team, play safe and bye for now.
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Have you seen her? Music from MC Hammer, right here on 90.6 FM Stereo. Have you seen her? I don't know. But just before that, I played you E40, Things Will Never Change. It's just the way it is. Some things will never change. 12 minutes after 9, 90.6 FM Stereo. Good evening to you. Dumela mo mamedi wa 90.6. Okay. 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
1: Ladies and gentlemen of the class of 99, wear sunscreen. If I could offer you only one tip for the future, sunscreen would be it. The long-term benefits of sunscreen have been proved by scientists, whereas the rest of my advice has no basis more reliable than my own meandering experience. I will dispense this advice now. Enjoy the power and beauty of your youth. Oh, never mind. You will not understand the power and beauty of your youth until they've faded. But trust me, in 20 years, you look back at photos of yourself and recall in a way you can't grasp now how much possibility lay before you and how fabulous you really looked. You are not as fat as you imagine. Don't worry about the future, or worry, but know that worrying is as effective as trying to solve an algebra equation by chewing bubblegum. The real troubles in your life are apt to be things that never crossed your worried mind, the kind that blindsides you at 4 p.m. on some idle Tuesday. Do one thing every day that scares you. Sing. Don't be reckless with other people's hearts. Don't put up with people who are reckless with yours. Floss. Don't waste your time on jealousy. Sometimes you're ahead, sometimes you're behind. The race is long, and in the end, Tony with yourself. Remember compliments you receive.

stretch. Don't feel guilty if you don't know what you want to do with your life. The most interesting people I know didn't know at 22 what they wanted to do with their lives. Some of the most interesting 40-year-olds I know still don't. Get plenty of calcium. Be kind to your knees. You'll miss them when they're gone. Maybe you'll marry. Maybe you won't. Maybe you'll have children. Maybe you won't. Maybe you'll divorce at 40. Maybe you'll dance the funky chicken on your 75th wedding anniversary. Whatever you do, don't congratulate yourself too much, or berate yourself either. Your choices are half chance. So are everybody else's. Enjoy your body. Use it every way you can. Don't be afraid of it or what other people think of it. It's the greatest instrument you'll ever own. Dance. Even if you have nowhere to do it but in your own living room. Read the directions, even if you don't follow them. Do not read beauty magazines. They will only make you feel ugly.

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You never know when they'll be gone for good. Be nice to your siblings. They're your best link to your past and the people most

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Live in New York City once, but leave before it makes you hard. 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Travel. 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Prices will rise. Politicians will philander. You too will get old. And when you do, you'll fantasize that when you were young, prices were reasonable, politicians were noble, and children respected their elders. Respect your elders. Don't expect anyone else to support you. Maybe you have a trust fund. Maybe you'll have a wealthy spouse. But you never know when either one might run out. Don't mess too much with your hair, or by the time you're 40, it will look 85. Be careful whose advice you buy, but be patient with those who supply it. Advice is a form of nostalgia. Dispensing it is a way of fishing the past from the disposal, wiping it off, painting over the ugly parts, and recycling it for more than it's worth. But trust me,